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0: 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Cause soon enough.
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Surrounded by strangers in a barring party, hidden in a corner, I'm talking with her. 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Oh, am I right? 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
5: I like burning houses down and factories as well. I like burning anything. This is the truth I tell. Libraries and museums, both of them have fell. I like burning things is swell. I would like to start it as a fashion trend amongst the young people, then the world might end. Wouldn't it be fun to ring the funeral bell on our civilization? Watch it burn in hell!

Gracias. We're going to do some songs from the last few albums we've been doing, albums that go back a long time. We're also in preparation of making a new album. I'm going to drop some new songs soon. But for now, this one.